As life goes on, I'm starting to learn more and more about responsibility. And I realize that everything I do is affecting the people around me. So I want to take this time out to apologize for things that I've done and things that haven't occurred yet. And things that they don't want to take responsibility for.

0: download your app.
1: I'm the party application rocking just like that.
0: This is International Big Mega Radio Smasher.